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1: Van Halen, well, he brought the cavalry in the form of a synthesizer. Eddie was just as interested in keyboards as he'd ever been in guitar. And when he led the lead single from 1984 off with the synth, well, it was all over but the shouting. 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

0: Van Halen, Jump on Steve, Gorman Rocks. Steve, you know, when you hung out with Diamond Dave, did he ever talk about any of his songs? Like, I feel like that's not something that you bring up when you're, like, hanging out with a guy. But this is one of his biggest songs.
1: No, the times I spent with David Lee Roth, he talked about live performance. He talked about cool moments from the stage. But it was never about the music. It was just about the perfectly executed karate kick in Tulsa. But no, never talked about the music. You don't really dig into that when you're just hanging out with a dude and he's a giant rock star. Our first record hadn't even been released yet. It was about to come out. And so my bandmates, the guys, we were in the Black Crowes, this

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1: It's heavy. It's soft. It packs a punch. The song I'm referring to, Over the Hills and Far Away.
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0: Stevie Nicks, Edge of 17. It is the Loper Show. Welcome this morning. Wake up.
1: Wake up.
0: Wake up.
1: Wake up. Your life.
0: You know what it is,
1: wake
0: right?
1: Wake up. The after chill.
0: Uh-huh.
1: After kill.
0: Yeah, that's right.
1: War zone.
0: It could be a war zone today, guys, and I just want you to know that. You could wake up any day and it could be a war zone.
1: Don't make us laugh with your high-minded talk.
0: Yeah, that's right.
1: All you want from us.
0: One of the greatest songs ever recorded, War Zone by Yoko Ono. It's like it's the official unofficial theme to the Loper Show. War Zone! War Zone! I'm gonna get some shirts that say War Zone on them. She probably can't sue me for that, right?
2: Nah.
0: The video to this song is the weirdest thing I've ever seen in my life. War Zone! Not that the actual song is normal, but yeah. I have to turn it off or I'll do this all morning, okay? I'll do that all morning. Guys, today's show is going to be awesome. We're going to get into a lot of stuff today. I can't believe it is already Wednesday. Is that, like, insane?
2: It kind of has gone by fast.
0: And yesterday turned us into fall.
2: I'm so excited.
0: Right? I mean, so I'm going to that pumpkin patch thing up on Lookout Mountain on Saturday night. I'm going to take Jen up there. She's so excited. There's all these, like, special drinks. Have you seen them?
2: Yeah, I saw a

0: 7:34, it is the Loper Show. Just a reminder, we do have something cool coming up. Liz, what is the prize today for the 5 at 7:55?
1: So if you win today, you're going to get a pair of tickets to see Weird Al Yankovic.
0: How cool is that?
1: Yeah.
0: Huh? Just a note on the whole Carrot Top situation. So this situation with Carrot Top, apparently he was for sure trying to be extorted for like $2 million. There's a guy that is from Florida that alleges that he had some kind of video of Carrot Top.

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1: Hey, man, doing those residencies in Vegas is no joke at all. I mean, you get paid. Carrot Top's been getting paid for years, and he doesn't have to go on the road. He can stay right in Vegas, make all of his money right there at Luxor every single night.
2: Yeah, that would cut costs like a ton, I bet.
1: Oh, that's why bands love the residencies.
2: Yeah.
1: Because you're not on the road. You get to sleep in the same bed. You have a routine. Most likely, you know, if you have a nutritionist, somebody's making your meals or whatever, however you're used to eating, you can continue to eat the same. You know, it's unlike being on the road where you're out there, you know, no matter how much money you have, you're out there sending people to the store, sending them to, you know, restaurants in different cities that you've never been to. Even eating can be a pain in the ass on the road. And I know people getting up doing 9 to 5, especially on job sites, you're like, cry me a river. I get that. But, you know, this is the reality of it. So Simone Biles, of course, Olympic gymnast. I was actually lucky enough to meet Simone Biles a couple of times. My daughter did competitive gymnastics, and Simone Biles is from Columbus, Ohio.
2: Oh, really?
1: And so she belonged to the competing gym that it was like the rival gym of my daughter's gym.
2: That's really cool.
1: Yeah, so once in a while, like at gymnastics meets, she would show up, and the little girls would go crazy. I mean, she was there to coach the other team, but like everybody's like freaking out because it was like Simone Biles. So I've always had a special place in my heart for her. I always thought she was, you know, very sweet to all the kids every time I would see her. But she's living in Chicago now. And this is kind of crazy. On TikTok, she revealed that at some point during the last few months in Chicago, three men broke into her home and stole her Porsche. And she clarified in the caption that they have now recovered the car, but she was there like when the dudes broke in. Can you imagine?
2: Yeah.
1: And I guess like her response now is she's like, I just bought an attack dog, so everything should be fine now. I'm like, an attack dog?
2: Because
1: you forget because you think of Simone Biles as like a big celebrity. And she is a celebrity.
2: Yeah.
1: But she's not a celebrity like making the money like Carrot Top's making.
2: Yeah.
1: You know what I'm saying? And
2: she's like a, I almost want to say she's like a seasonal celebrity. Like she gets more popular when like gymnastics things are happening.
1: Yes. And she does get endorsements and way more when she was active and competing. And all of that gets less and less the farther you get away from it. That's the sad thing about Olympic athletes is they become these larger than life characters and figures in our life. And then you don't realize that if you don't have the right agent or somebody out there to turn over every single stone, you're not getting paid like entertainment people that are famous are getting paid.
2: Right.
1: It's all about what have you done for me lately?
2: Because athleticism like obviously doesn't last forever, especially in gymnastics. You retire like younger than if you're
1: absolutely
2: like a football player or a tennis player or something like that. Just the nature of
1: especially the girls.
2: The game.
1: Yeah, the guys can compete older. Yeah, but the girls cannot. Yeah, here's Simone Biles talking about it.
3: Feel like I need a new car because during our last few months in Chicago, three men in mask came to our house and stole my Porsche. Stole the GTS.
1: That's crazy. I mean, that GTS is a sick ride, though. Simone Biles out there having that sick-ass Porsche.
2: She threw that in there.
1: Yeah, just a little flex. A little flex. She's calling it a Porsche, though, which makes me wonder. I'm like, aren't you a real Porsche owner? You call it a Porsche. But anyway, I feel bad for her. You know, especially, like, you know, if she was home during the home invasion, that's got to be insane.
2: Totally, yeah. I can definitely see her, like, unfortunately, like, being in danger because she is of that caliber.
1: Yeah, she's tiny.
2: Yeah.
1: You know what I mean? What's she going to do? Like whip somebody's ass if they come in? I mean, that's scary. Mm-hmm. At least you're small enough you can hide under a bed or something, you know? But it does. I mean, if you have a badass dog, I mean, that is just as good as any kind of like security system.
2: Yeah.
1: You know, the dog's making noise. Dog knows before anybody else what's going on.
2: Mm-hmm.
1: And most times, like if I was, you know, some kind of like shady criminal or something like that, and I came into your house and you had a big ass dog and it was like that's scarier to me than like if somebody had a gun.
2: Yeah.

0: So I'm looking at a forecast that says no rain right now, but it's raining outside. It doesn't make a whole lot of sense. I have a tea time at 1 o'clock, guys. We need to speed this along and not make it so damp. Can't do cart path only today. Cannot. 423-642-9106 is the telephone number. I'm actually playing golf over at Windstone Golf Club today in Ringgold. So if you're over there, maybe I'll see you today. 423-642-9106. Telephone number one more time. We're getting tons of calls. Thanks for all the calls on the break-ins. Man, I never underestimate the stories that you guys have. I'm telling you. Always top tier. Always giving me the goods, filling me in, letting me know exactly what's going on. And I truly do appreciate that. We do have what is trending coming up after 9 o'clock. And speaking of after 9 o'clock, your first chance will be with me. When you hear Smokey howl, you want to be caller number 10. We'll qualify you for tickets to go this weekend to go check out Texas versus your Tennessee Vols at Neyland Stadium live. And game day is going to be there. Out, you know, they got Pat McAfee. The whole gang is going to be out there. So if you guys want to go get up to the game in Knoxville, we will be giving you a chance between 9 and 10 o'clock. Do not miss that.
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0: People ask me all the time, they say, Loper, your mentality is different than a lot of other people. And I thank them for saying that. And they say, well, what is it about you that makes your mentality so much different? And if I had to pinpoint something, I would say being a martial artist. And you can follow the same path and go down that road as well right now for a great price. They have a back to school special for 4 weeks. And this doesn't just apply to students. 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There's lots of professional fighters at the gym. There's some amateur fighters. And then there's just normal, everyday people like you and I that like to train. So you can go on to the website and check them out right now, militiamixedmartialarts.com. Have you tried a lot of diets and exercises, joined the gym in January at the beginning of the year, and you went a couple of times and then didn't go again? It actually took you longer to cancel the gym membership than it did to make it to the gym. Well, let's just get all of that out of your mind, because when you're training martial arts, what you're doing is you're stimulating not only your mind, but also your body at the same time. Your body follows your mind. You're having so much fun learning new things, meeting new people, and at the same time, you're getting in the best shape of your life. There is nothing like jiu-jitsu shape, I'm telling you right now. 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
4: All accidents have cleared up, but things are starting to slow down on I-24 in between the 75 split and the ridge cut. Expect delays there. We'll keep you updated. Drive safe. Brant Pulliam, right now traffic.
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13: Here's the official forecast. Showers likely today. Some thunderstorms possible by afternoon. Our high 85. Rain and thunderstorms continue into tonight, down to 65 degrees. Tomorrow, partly sunny, scattered afternoon showers and 81.
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0: Chattanooga's Classic Rock is KZ106. Tom Petty wrapping up the 11 o'clock hour. A whole lot of lunch sponsored by Odell's Pizza and Sandwiches coming up right after this break. We'll do the national anthem, throw you some Zeppelin, and we'll be well into it for a hump lunch here in the Tennessee Valley. Gave away some tickets for Postmodern Jukebox this morning. I got another pair for for Thursday and Friday. So that'll be after the Loper Show, the 10-10 guaranteed. And it's real simple. I'll just tell you when to call, and you call in. 10th caller through gets them. The show is October 7th, the Memorial Auditorium. Scott Chase doing the Phil Collins story today. That's October 11th at the Walker Theater. So you'll be shot to win those on the 420 Flashback here at your Concert Connection station. We are KZ106.
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7: Here's the official forecast. Showers likely today. Some thunderstorms possible by afternoon. Our high 85. Rain and thunderstorms continue into tonight, down to 65 degrees. Tomorrow, partly sunny. Scattered afternoon showers and 81.
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0: It's 12 o'clock at KZ106 WSKZ Chattanooga. This is Kelly McCoy. In the difficult days following September 11th, 2001, KZ106 began playing the national anthem each weekday at noon in memory of those who lost their lives that horrible day and to honor the men and women of our military who risk their lives each day to protect our freedoms. We have not forgotten. The tradition continues.

0: Chattanooga's classic rock, KZ106 BTO, baby. And you ain't seen nothing yet. And you haven't until you've been to a Vols game. And we got a chance for you to make that happen. Listen for Smokey DeHowell when you hear him all day today. It's a Vols Winning Wednesday. And when you hear Smokey Howell, be the 10th caller through, and you'll get qualified for a pair of tickets to the Vols this Saturday with your home of the Vols, KZ106.
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2: I was talking to one of my friends yesterday who's getting married and putting together this huge wedding. I mean, they're balls deep. They have the venue. They have all their groomsmen and maids of honor all picked out. So one of the bridesmaids recently went to the Bahamas, and while in the Bahamas, she slipped on a wet tile, like coming back in from the pool, severely broke her leg. I hope she gets better in time. She's like, well, she's definitely not going to be better in time. And I was like, well, that sucks. Gonna have to like hobble down the aisle. She goes, no, she's not. Not in my wedding. Not in my perfect scenario. I was like, oh my God.
3: I was afraid that that's where that was going.
2: So she wants to like kick her out of the wedding party because she's hitting the pirate.
3: It kind of makes me sad a little bit.
2: Oh, you got the pig leg. You can't be coming down the aisle. Oh, we got the cannonballs. You got to watch out. Shiver me timbers. How would you approach the situation?
4: If this were my wedding, I would keep her as a bridesmaid.
2: Yeah.
4: And I would dress up her escort in a pirate suit as well.
2: Arr.
4: And I would, yes. And I would let them walk down the aisle and do what they're supposed to do. This is memories that last forever.
2: They get a parrot. Maybe to fly on her shoulder.
4: or just want to sit on her shoulder.
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0: Chattanooga's Classic Rock is KZ106. It's a Vols winning Wednesday. When you hear Spokia, I'll be the 10th caller through to qualify for a pair of tickets for the Vols this weekend as they take on Texas up at Neyland Stadium. Let's go to the phones. Who's this?
1: It's Scott.
0: Okay, Scott, you're qualified for those Vols tickets, man.
1: Heck yeah.
0: All right. Scott's going to be drawing them this afternoon. It's for that Texas Longhorn game this Saturday at Neyland Stadium. We could be putting you and a friend there for free. Tell me, Scott, who's your home of the Vols?
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3: I was talking to one of my friends yesterday who's getting married and putting together this huge wedding. I mean, they're balls deep. They have the venue. They have all their groomsmen and maids of honor all picked out. So one of the bridesmaids recently went to the Bahamas. And while in the Bahamas, she slipped on a wet tile, like coming back in from the pool, severely broke her leg. I hope she gets better in time. She's like, well, she's definitely not going to be better in time. And I was like, well, that sucks. Gonna have to like hobble down the aisle. She goes, no, she's not. Not in my wedding. Not in my perfect scenario. I was like, oh my God.
4: I was afraid that that's where that was going.
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4: It kind of makes me sad a little bit.
3: Arr, you got the pig leg. You can't be coming down the aisle. Oh, we got the cannonballs. You got to watch out. Shiver me timbers. How would you approach the situation?
5: If this were my wedding, I would keep her as a bridesmaid.
3: Yeah.
5: And I would dress up her escort in a pirate suit as well.
3: Arr.
5: And I would, yes. And I would let them walk down the aisle and do what they're supposed to do. This is memories that last forever.
3: They get a parrot. Maybe to, you know, to fly on her shoulder.
5: Or just want to sit on her shoulder.
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0: The Beatles, KZ106 on the road show. That's Revolution and a half hour set all loaded up and ready to go on the air, on the app. It's always free and streaming here at KZ106. I'm actually using our technology and recording the road show this afternoon. I'm supposed to be playing golf with the Better Business Bureau at Winstone and Loper this afternoon. I don't know if it's raining right now or not, but I tell you what I do know is we've got Tennessee, Texas tickets, and you get qualified when Smokey gets out here and howls it out. Caller number 10, Craig, jumping in here this afternoon and taking caller 10 to get you qualified for the drawing this afternoon at 5:20 here on the roadshow at KZ106. 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

0: KZ106, you could get a win here on this Wednesday for Tennessee-Texas tickets. 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Man, if you're thinking about a golf cart, that is the spot. I am hopefully out playing golf this afternoon with the Better Business Bureau at Winston. I don't know if that's happening right now. I've kind of recorded some of the road show because we're getting hourly qualifiers. Craig is jumping in here, rousing up old Smokey, and we'll take caller number 10 when he howls out a cue to call coming up at 423-642-9106 throughout the afternoon, including right after 5 and then the drawing at 520 here, KZ106. 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
14: Here's the official forecast for tonight. Showers and thunderstorms down to 65. Partly sunny tomorrow, scattered showers and 81. Partly cloudy, 62 tomorrow night. Friday, mostly sunny with a high of 81. Friday night, mostly clear and 55.
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And when he heard Smokey Howell, we'll give you one last chance today. Texas, Tennessee, this Saturday, Neyland Stadium. We'll take one more qualifier draw those for those tickets coming up before 6 o'clock. Right now, it's Red Rider, Lunatic Fringe, KZ 106.

0: KZ 106 with Scott Chase here. Actually, no, I'm with Loper, hopefully playing golf for the Better Business Bureau this afternoon at Windstone. But if we're getting rain and it got rained out, I understand. We need the rain for sure. Speaking of Loper, man, tomorrow morning, be the first in right after 6 o'clock. He'd love to talk to you. And then, of course, Moe's Southwest Grill sponsoring the Wake and Bake. 5 at 7:55 is a hot one all week long. I'm known, I think, every question this week, too. Am I getting smarter? The question's getting easier. Weird Al Yankovic on October 6th, and he's got another pair of those coming up. Ah, that will be tomorrow morning. Oh, is it Thursday, too? Another Helium Theater, all with Loper on KZ 106. My son Mason is selling portable buildings. He's been moving them for a long time. Now he's got the store out. Not, well, he's actually got the big lot, a massive, couple of acres full of all kinds of southern sheds, southern shed movers. He's on just off Highway 153 on Hickson Pike, right next to Burger King, southernshedmovers.com. If you'd like to check it out, or better yet, just go by and pick one out, man. Anything you can imagine. We've got a little cabana there at the house. And Julie, actually online, they've got a little 3D thing where you can design your shed online. And she did her chicken coop, and the chickens have never been happier. Go by. If you thought about maybe getting rid of the storage facility that you're renting and go ahead and buy, you can get it done at Southern Shed Movers. You can find out all the details on the website anytime. Proud of my son Mason, man, just off of 153 on Hickson Pike.
1: 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Congratulations to Roger Kilgore of Rising Fawn. He has got the tickets off to see the Vols. 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
5: Watch out for wrecks on Amnicola between Judd and DuPont Parkway. East 8th at Houston, 75 southbound at exit 11, and 27 southbound at Soddy Lake. Drive carefully. Art Sanders, right now traffic.
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0: KQ106, thanks to my friends, the Maddox family at Pro Roof Georgia. They sponsored the traffic jam and one of my favorite times of the day, the Southern Fix at 6, which is on the way here in just a moment or two at KZ106. If you've got any kind of roofing issue, those guys take care of it, man. And if you get any storm damage or you think you got storm damage, they can spot it. They can identify it. They can work through the insurance claim with you. Any type of roof, whether it's conventional shingles or architectural shingles, or you're thinking about getting a metal roof, or maybe you got a metal roof that's got some damage and you need some repair. They are repairing metal roofs now. 706-808-0228. Solid, wonderful family. Great Christian family there. Met them down in Rome. Most live in Tryon. The storefront is in Somerville. And you can reach them at 706-808-0228 for the doghouse of the penthouse. 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

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Steve Gorman ready to rock it next on KZ 106. You hear me singing the praises of these folks because they are wonderful, man. I'll be talking to Stephanie again here pretty soon. Dr. Stephanie, by the way, one of the pharmacists at the pharmacy at Designer Drugs Labs. 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The company's growing like crazy. They've been compounding medicines and sending them to all 50 states for a while. They're located right here in Chattanooga, just off of Gun Barrel Road on Jarnigan Road. 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I had a consultation with Dr. Stephanie, and she went over some of the lab work I got done at my regular attending physician. 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I'm feeling good, man. And they've got things like L-theanine, which will keep you calm and keep you sharper focused, too. And magnesium spray to ease some of those aches and tension.

0: 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And Steve Gorman, love him too. He is next on KZ106.
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11: Here's the official forecast for tonight. Showers and thunderstorms down to 65. Partly sunny tomorrow, scattered showers and 81. Partly cloudy, 62 tomorrow night. Friday, mostly sunny with a high of 81. Friday night, mostly clear and 55.
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